3637 traffic. 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
0: Negative. It was parked in the Chiloquin Ranger Station.
1: Copy, it comes back clear to a 2006 Chevy Silverado. 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

0: 17, you got a fire respond to the PD. 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
0: Last of Johnson, first of Jeff, 627 of 67, 68.

2830, trespass at Walmart. Christopher from Loss Prevention advised, someone stole items from the location, would like them trespassed, WMA, black sweatshirt, blue jeans, long blonde hair, and is currently riding a purple BMX bike, subject currently in front of the location.

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1: 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Can you show him trespass from the location?
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West, white Ford van, California plate, 6 George 70383.

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0: 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Can you go with the last four of the numbers?
1: It should be 1487.
0: Copy, that's a match. It parked out in a field up here, so I'll be in foot, seeing if I can't find our home.
1: Copy.

3131-73, you're responding to 2655 Shastaway, Fred Meyer, for a 59-year-old male complaining of difficulty breathing, dizziness. It's going to be on the grocery side of that location, timeout 1808.

City units. Additional notes in the suspicious High Valley Estates. RP advised you can see the responsible in the vehicle near the manager's office. I believe the responsible is passed out.

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0: subject, Julie.
1: Copy. 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

0: County units pending suspicious off of Dennis Drive. Male subject was looking through mailboxes and residences. It's possibly related to the other suspicious, Patterson and Dennis.
1: 6-3, copy.

3147, are you still on duty? There was just a follow-up that you had handled. She had requested to speak with you. It was the civil off of Altamont. Copy, thank you.

3637. I was UTL, this guy in CAD, but I put his name in DOB in the call notes. He's in custody.

0: 7.
1: Affirm, phonetically, boy, Robert, Adam, Union, Lincoln, Idaho, Ocean.

0: County units, info only, suspicious, milepost 206, Highway 97. Male subject had an automatic weapon in his hand in the rest area as he was getting back inside his vehicle. RP has never seen one before but believes it was real. Responsible left in an older white Malibu southbound from the location. Transferred to state.
1: Three units in the area.

0: en route to the suspicious at Big 5, and then you can stack the one at the Lincoln call.
1: Copy.

0: The file number I added, I think, is him from a previous contact. He said he lived at that address, and that's his name, but I think he gave the last officer a fake DOB also.
1: The records check dimension.
2: Hey, sir.

0: 37. It does look like he is a registered sex offender. Break. It looks like he is in compliance, and he is 1025 for homicide. Valid and clear.
1: Effort.

4600 units, based in 471, you're responding to 19750 Sheen Road for the cross of Matney Way for an 82-year-old male difficulty breathing after a recent illness. Time out 1843. Base and copy tones.

3171-3112. You're responding to Sky Meadows, 5145 Homedale Road, number 7. For a 64-year-old female with high blood pressure, timeout 1849.

0: 473, go ahead. Copy, responding. You're responding to 19750 Sheen Road for the cross of Matney Way for an 82-year-old male with difficulty breathing, conscious, alert, nauseous, difficulty walking, history of a recent illness and cardiac.
1: 473 copies details.
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0: It's Oregon 717, John David Victor.

0: 3211, 3113, 3174. You're responding to 12112 Tingley Lane, space number 6, for a 70-year-old male fall victim, unknown injury. I'm on 1914. Go ahead.
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41, it comes back clear to a 2000 Jeep Grand Cherokee. It expires next year. RO is a Sarah Kolb with both a Martin Street and a Henley Road address.

0: 3211. That was the address he advised, but it looks like on Rapid he's spotting it 11800 Tingley.
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0: only had Austin and Sarah Cole to the call. That's who's in that vehicle. They're unrelated.
1: Copy. Sarah's in there. She's suspended DWS violation and clear. I'll check for the other.

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3171-3111. You're responding to 5329 Miller Avenue for an 84-year-old female. Advice, she had a epileptic seizure approximately 30 ago. Hard of hearing, difficult to get further. Time on 1930.

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3134-3113, you're going to be responding to 118 Main Street, Klamath Commons Park, for an approximately 30 to 40-year-old male unable to move. He's laying down in the bathroom. Timeout 1958.

2848, property alarm. 2848, it's going to be at Harborlinks Golf Course, 601 Harbor Isles Boulevard. No responders, shop motion.

2200 units, 2271. You're going to be responding to 2889 West Woodland Court, 35-year-old male. That mixed alcohol and seizure medication accidentally. Timeout 2030.

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1: 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Last RO was a David Mays of Weyerhaeuser.
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0: 3111, you're going to be responding to 5027 Walton Drive. Murphy's requesting help for a male patient, advised she's disabled and unable to help him. States that the residence is extremely hot, difficult to understand. Timeout 2032. Firecom 2272 is responding. 2272, I copy.
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0: 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Male subject standing on the railroad track.
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0: 2852, vehicle versus child, north and Lincoln, north 9th and Lincoln.
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0: 52, it's a vehicle versus a child. We're still getting further. Medical's also en route.
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0: 24-3174-3103, you're going to be responding to North 9th Lincoln Street for a vehicle versus a child. I'm out 21-16.

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0: Is Douglas White still on your PC list?
1: OCNA, you're going to have to stand by. 2052, I talked to the passenger of the vehicle. He's advising the mom hit a 16-year-old. 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OSP unit on main A-firm. 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
0: Copy. I'm out with him. 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
0: 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Hey, 3618, can I get a second code 1?
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0: 37, clear, and I'll be route to the back OSP. And did they have a code response?
1: 37, negative. OSP, Trooper, do you have a code response?
2: 3113, you can cancel. We should be able to handle the resources we have. A little fidgety, though. He's in the right-hand passenger seat.
0: 37, I copy.
3: Do you copy? There's officer safety on him.
2: Nay, firm, I'm aware of the firearm.
4: Copy.

0: 2814. I'm out on the crash. You clear for plate?
1: 2814, go ahead.
0: Oregon 437, Queen Nora David.

0: 2014, that comes back clear to a 2012 Jeep Grand Cherokee, expires 2027, registered to a first of Nicole of Lincoln.
1: Got it.
0: First of Nicole, born 84, is also showing valid, clear. We copy. Did you copy?
2: Nay, firm. If you just want to set up for a high risk, I'm a high risk.
0: Copy.
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0: Can you show me out at Walmart attempting to locate these dog owners?

0: 63, that comes back clear to a 2001 Honda Civic, expired 2022. Short flag 11, last RO was a John Lee and a Judas Witt off Quarry Street.
1: Copy.

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0: 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We're going to meet you with some gear you lost.
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Copy, what's the last four of the I number? Last four will be 0063. Copy.

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1: I'm clear, no report. My laptop's down again. Is anything pending?
0: 63 negative, not for county.
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3144, 3174. And 18, just for info, last of white is going to be the in custody.

3171. 3112, you're going to be responding to 8727 Short Road, 42-year-old female with a possible blood clot in her leg. Timeout, 2156.

3618. The driver was sighted and released. I'm in Roberts County. 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
0: Last FedEx is going to be Henry Adam, Nora, Nora, Adam, Henry. First FedEx is going to be John Adam Yellow, Victor Ida, Edward Nora, 11-20-08, and he might be out of California.

0: 8:52. First of Hannah comes back. UTL out of Oregon and clear.
1: Left of Hannah.
2: 52 copy. Could you try him out of California?
1: Upper. He's still clear though.
3: 41 on him.
0: Hold on, copy.

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You show me clear report taken.

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2: 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We can call back and check. They just confirmed. 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
0: 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Is anything pending?
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0: It's going to be that near the King Arthur Court Apartments. RP said there was a loud bang, wasn't sure exactly what it was, and she's also requesting contact with the outcome.
1: 7.

0: 2852, suspicious. It's going to be at Italiano's restaurant. RP advising male subject left a brown bag on the table at location. The RP states male subject is hiding near the county building, last seen wearing black sweater and red pants.
1: Seven on scene, and I'll be at room 312, B as in boy.
0: Hi, there's some copy.
2: Code 4, no report.

0: setting in as an attending juvenile states, at these states, children are arguing with their mom in the kitchen. Children are ages between 9 and 15 years old.
1: Was that for a county?
0: Negative, that was for city.
1: Copy.

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1: good.
0: 37, that's center, you can close it out and report.
1: 37, copy.

3174, 3144, you're going to be responding to the pilot, 3817 Highway 97 North, 60-year-old male on back pain. He's going to be inside the location by the subway. Timeout 2314.

best accounting units. There's information only. Traffic near Highway 97, milepost 207, semi-passing unsafely in no passing lane, last seen headed northbound, OSP advised.

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0: Last of Wary, Williams, Edward, Robert, Yellow, first of John, common spelling, 9/23 of 64.

0: 848. 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
1: Left of verdict. Boy, Union, Robert, David, Ida, Charles, Tom, First of Angela, Adam, Nora, George, Edward, Lincoln, Adam, 12/09/1980.

28, last of Weary, date of birth 9/23/1964, showing suspended DWS violation and cleared.

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1: 4 to.
0: It's going to be a hang up call. We could hear a female talking and laughing, called the RP back, and she had no emergency.
1: Copy, no report.

0: 2852, disturbance. Unit to back. It's going to be at 1121 Walnut Avenue. RP advised someone is throwing rocks at him. It's a male and female screaming at each other. RP is not answering questions. We're trying to get further.
1: Copy.

0: advised that Twyla Miller hit him with a pipe in the back of the head. Medical has been declined.
1: Copy. Did he advise where she's at now?
0: The female looks like went back inside the residence.
1: Copy.

0: 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Twyla Miller, date of birth 7/11/1981, is showing a no valid op and clear.
1: Copy, did the RP advise where he was going to be at?
0: RP waiting for contact at United Faith.

0: 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Can you give an address for United Pay?
1: Stand by.
0: We found it. 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
1: 14, did we ever get a name for our RV?
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0: 14. 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She advised a possible last name for James is Knoster.
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0: 2852,
1: go ahead.
0: 52, we can't find the RP at this time. Enclosed out in the report.

0: 2014. I'll be out with a vehicle. You live on a trailhead.
1: 2014. Go ahead.
0: Morgan 185, Mary Zebra Charles.
1: Copy.

0: 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That comes back to a 2020 Subaru. 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RO is a KZ head. And insurance current. And clear.
1: Copy. You can close it out with an FI.

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0: It's going to be Sky Lakes Medical Center requesting.

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Hang up call. Copy, you just info. It is a text to 911. We're attempting to get further. They're just stating they need the law enforcement at their location ASAP.

0: Good.
1: That subject just responded via text stating his friend's roommate threatening, correction, sounds like the RP is a female. Sounds like the roommate's threatening the RP responsible subject in the living room and refusing to leave. Still unknown any names, no priors with the number.
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1: 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I'll be entering notes if you could leave it open.

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0: RP is going to be a Kirk Watson at 8910 Big Pine Way. States he has been sitting in his car all day waiting for law enforcement for an ongoing issue of unknown people trying to take his vehicle. There is responder safety.
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3171-3111, respond to the Pinnacle, 3434 South 6th Street, 48-year-old male outside the location, chief complaint, difficulty breathing, time now 247.

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0: 2014, last of Clark, 12/14/1991, suspended DWS violation cleared.
1: Thank you.
2: 4117, was that you, Miss Travis?
1: 4141.
2: Go ahead.
1: 41, I am out with one at DQ. Malachi Gonzalez, if you could just add him the call.
2: Affirm, you were covered.

0: 8:14, last of Bora, showing date of birth 7/26/1986, no organ DL and clear.
1: Got it.
2: 2014, correction, she's protected on a no contact. Respond is Alejandro Garcia. 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Respond is Brandon Gillespie, and she's still good.

0: 2014, last of Huffman, showing no valid op. She has a city expulsion violator, and clear.
1: Got it.
2: 2014, Tagley areas, no working deal. And clear.
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0: 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Oregon 344, Queen, Victor, Queen, Black Jeep.
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0: 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It's going to be at Fleet Pride Warehouse Motion, which is 1434 Main Street.
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2: Okay. 4117, clear warning.
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0: Welcome back to, yeah, that's a Pepper Thing. 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Oh, how tender. That's a Pepper Thing! And over to Becca, who's whispering affirmations to her can.
1: You're sweet. You're unique. You're the best thing I ever poured over ice.
0: She swears it makes it taste better. It's not a science thing, but it's a Pepper Thing! Why do they all do it? All for that sweet, delicious, truly one-of-a-kind taste of Dr. Pepper. It's a Pepper Thing!

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South 6 and Homedale Road with a red Nissan Xterra 166, Nora Lincoln, William.

30, 618. Nathan, can we call and confirm on that 1224 for Lawson Allen? I intend to clear with the dispo for. I intend to clear with the dispo for.

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1: Copy. You're responding to 138635 Knob Hill. Had multiple callers on a reported structure fire. They didn't believe anybody was inside their residence. We've had multiple callers from Rhododendron Well with 5 units starting to spread towards their residence as well. People were advised to evacuate if that's what they felt was safest.
0: All in one, copy. 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
2: 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We have a well-involved single-family resident beginning offensive attack. Continue 1211 from Central Cascades. 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

0: 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I'm 1231 on scene.
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2: 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Face to face with me on the north end garage of the structure, please.
0: 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Can you repeat?
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0: 4 minutes out, you got pre-arrival assignments for us.
1: Yeah, Sage, before you get into the scene, bring your personal update space with me, please.
0: Yeah, copy that.

0: 2837, trespass. It's at Sky Lakes Medical Center. RP calling from Sky Lakes states Ryan Horn is currently in the ER refusing to leave. No current 415, RP wants LE trespass.
1: Copy, you record checking.

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1: Good.
0: RP called back and advised law enforcement can cancel our left location.
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1: Good.
0: It's going to be at Sky Lakes Medical Center again for Ryan Horn. The RP called back and advised he returned and is now requesting that Ryan be trespassed.
1: Copy, CLTM Washer.
0: Copy.

0: 2837. There's additional notes. The response will have called in and stated he is being denied treatment for alcohol withdrawals and he needs assistance.
1: Okay.

0: Mama was one.
1: 1101, go ahead.
0: You can mark the knob hill as controlled, and we'll be in the overall phase.
1: 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Can you repeat that?
0: Affirmative. The knob hill incident is controlled, and we are in the overhaul phase.

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0: Viacom 1462 has been released from the structure fire. 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Thank you.
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1: Coming.

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0: 30 at 1905 South 6th Street. RP states there's a clear greenhouse next to that location. They believe there's people inside that are trespassing. And RP's on scene. He's with Sky Lake Security.
1: Got it.

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0: 2830, David Davis, showing that he's valid out of Nevada. There's a no X out of Illinois. UTL, we're going to clear.
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0: Last of Watson, first of Juanita, 419 of 82, break for 2.
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0: 46, first of Juanita, showing suspended EWS violation and clear. And first of Joseph, born in 83, is showing suspended EWS violation, showing 1025 break. And clear.
1: 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Can you show them both trespass from the location, please?
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0: 81, it's going to be at the bus stop in front of Coastal, now hunched over with his hands in his pockets, requesting LE check on him.

0: Firecom, 2272 is responding. 2272, copy. You're responding to the area 50711 Highway 62. It came in for the fall detection. A female heard in the background, unable to make contact with her. It sounded like she was possibly injured. Other people were talking to her. I attempted to call back and just got voicemail only. Her first name is possibly Jennifer.
1: Thank you.

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1: I called the phone number back again. I talked to a Melissa. She's advising there at the Crater Lake Resort, cabin number 6. She's a 68-year-old female who tripped and fell. 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

0: 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Copy, can you call on the 10-3? 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
1: Yeah, sir.

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1: 81.
0: 81, it's going to be near the laundromat side. A BMA with a black trench coat, gray sweatshirt, was harassing employees. And it sounds like he was refusing to leave and also made threats of shooting the RP. No firearm was seen.

0: 81 from 30.
1: Good.
0: It's going to be Michael Bailey. He's in the Winco parking lot.
2: 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Dispatch, you copy.
0: All right, copy.

0: one left of Bailey showing suspended and clear. Suspended 1025 and clear. And it looks like he was trespassed last March.
1: 10-9.
0: Lady, when he's showing clear, he was trespassed from Fred Myers, March of 2025.
1: Copy.

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41-3173, respond to 5048 Swallow Court, cross up Cooper's Hawk at a dead end, 78-year-old male complaining of severe head, neck, and ear pain. Time now, 844.

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1: 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Thank you, though.
0: 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Thank you, 73.

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85A traffic complaint, 6 in Washburn. 58 is going to be a green Mazda sedan, license 390, Queen Yellow Boy, driving erratically, and splitting lanes, last seen westbound.

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0: 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And UTO on last up there, Sean, out of master. 51, copy.
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1: 2273, copy. You're responding to 32319 Mule Deer Drive, cross of Canadian Honker and Mallard Lane. 75-year-old male, chief complaint this morning is general weakness, dizziness. Patient fell a few days ago, did hit his head, does have a history of cancer and a shunt in his brain. No bleeding. He's breathing okay, conscious and alert, and the RP was concerned that the patient was concussed.
0: 2273, copy. Thank you.

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0: 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You show 1151 and 1231 on scene. Any other units can be cleared.
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1: 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Got a guy on a four-wheeler that's going to be down at the end of the driveway to guide you guys up.
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I was just needing clarification on the file number. 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

0: 51, I located him, first of Allen, it's showing valid. 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And shows clear.
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0: 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Go ahead. We're way out of position. We're on Swan Lake Road. We could respond to Mitchell, but it's going to take us 20 minutes.
1: Copy that. No worries. We got it. Thanks, man.
0: What's your location?
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1: 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State of the dock's been picked up by its owner. You can disregard. I'll show you clear.
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0: 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Do you need me to continue?
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0: 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Can you record check him?
1: He's in the call. He's showing 1026, and he's been previously trespassed from there.
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0: 4151, shows clear on a 2025 Kawasaki, expiration 2027. It's registered to Alan Harrelson and Haley Harrelson.
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0: 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What's the last two at I number?
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0: 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The Chiligwin Post Office, responsible, is no longer on scene.
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0: 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Airport.
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0: Copy, just info on that call. The RP states and Amy Hoey came to the Friendship Academy to pick up her kids, slurring her words, was unable to walk straight. She's driving a maroon Suburban, license 119, Lincoln Robert Union, and last seen turning onto Altamont towards 6.
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3: Last of Drago, first of Aquarian. It's going to be Charles, Lincoln, Adam, Ida, Robert, Edward, Nora. Middle of Michelle, 12:15:18. Break for a second.
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Chest pain, shortness of breath. 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

2881 suspicious. 81. 81 RP1's contact at Michael's inside. States a white male with red hair, black baseball cap, black sweatshirt. Confronted her outside and stated he knew she was the one that broke into his house and that he was going to be waiting outside for her.

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0: 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There's a 10-3 in regards to your 851 on the motorcycle. The ERP located it at the northwest corner of Altamont Boardman.
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0: 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I believe 58 handled it.
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0: 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Elderly female advising, she's code 4 on callback.
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0: 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Go ahead.
1: Last of Zumwalt, first of Joshua, 5-10 of 80.

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0: I got records out of Oregon and 1028 out of Oregon.
2: Should be right in the front. RP, a passerby that stopped out with the 43-year-old male, fell off the scooter, struck his head. Unknown if he lost consciousness, currently conscious. Has some minor scrapes and possible elbow pain as well. Timeout 1402.
1: I copy. Last of McCully showing valid and clear. Break. Go ahead.
3: Did you get a medical call at the old Rite Aid? The male fell out of his wheelchair.
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3: 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He's conscious and alert and talking. He's going to need a business from them still.
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0: Copy.

you can respond to the parking lot at Rite Aid. Should be right in the front. 43-year-old male fall victim off of the scooter, complaining of some scrapes, elbow pain, also struck his head, unknown if lost of consciousness. Currently conscious though, time out 1404.

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0: 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I'll be en route to Fred Meyer.
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0: 2862, it's going to be at 320 Lewis Street. RP's requesting a welfare check on his 3- and 4-year-old daughters. Advising the mother of the children is sending text messages stating that they're stressing her out and she does not want to hurt them.

0: 31, I'm showing detail and clear. Can you go again with the plate?
1: 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Charles Boy, 36052.
0: I copy. 81, showing clear on a 2017 Jeep Wrangler, expires in 27. It's registered to a Robert Vanderpool off of Dahlia Street.
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7374-70, respond to 2810 Debbie, crosses Sioux and Barney Corner on a 70-year-old female unable to lift up arms and legs. My partner's on the phone getting further. Time out, 1459.

0: 41136, I'll be out with a vehicle. 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
1: 36, copy. Did you have a plate?
0: Over. Oregon, 053, Charles King Lincoln.
1: I copy.

0: 2136. It's clear on a 2005 Honda Civic 4-door. Expires in 26. It's registered to an Abel Leon and Victoria Ochoa.
1: Copy. If you could run first to Victoria into the call, you can close it out in the report.
0: Copy.
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0: 4151. I'm UTL with the name as given and UTL out of Master.
1: Forty one fifty one.

2862, harassment. 2862, harassment at Klamath Ave in South 11th. RP's advising there's two male teenagers on e-bikes riding down the sidewalk and squirting passerby vehicles with water guns.

0: 4350, animal complaint. 4350, it's going to be at the Klamath County Library, 126 South 3rd Street. I don't know on which side, and it's a third report of a dog locked in a vehicle. It's going to be a tan four-door sedan in the handicap parking spot.
1: Copy.

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1: Units, you doubled, 4165. There's a pending VRO at the circuit court. Both of your parties are in your call. Other unit with traffic, go ahead.
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0: 28858 for first of Anthony. He's showing license, Washington, Utah, Oregon, and clear. And for the female half, it's showing the same.
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0: 858, I've got an additional by ODL.
1: Go ahead.
0: 58, it's going to be Oregon, Edward 300528, last of Lehman.
1: Joseph Matthew showing valid and clear.
0: Copy.

0: 2830, suspicious. 2830, it's going to be at the Century 21, 3130 South 6th Street. Harpy's advising there's a WMA wearing a black shirt and jeans, possibly smoking out of a bong outside of the location, screaming and cussing at people. He's on foot towards Papa Murphy's.
1: 30, copy.
0: Units, you doubled, 4168, go ahead.
2: We have flag down at the courthouse.
0: 4168, I copy other unit with traffic, go ahead.
1: 81, you can reassign me 2830, suspicious.
0: I copy.
2: 4168.
0: Go ahead.
2: We got medical heading this way, code 1 for Laura Sautel. She's saying she's got some asthma and also wants to report a robbery.
0: Copy.

0: 3013, respond to the courthouse exterior. Should be near Main and 4th, southwest corner. On a adult female complaining of asthma. Code 1 response is appropriate. Time at 1536.
1: I'm in the area of 81's call.
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2: 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I think I'm probably 1011. I'm gonna get to kill anybody. Copy, thanks.

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41-47. 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I copy.

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2: 81,
0: I'm just requesting a phone call regarding an incident that 2848 handled, so I'll look for it and I'll attach it.
2: Got it.

8858 clear, no report.

3153, 3153, 3111, 3103, just following area of 25010 Bedfield Cemetery Road, across is Harpold and Schaup. Got two calls. Mine was a third party. My RP advising his daughter was delivering in the area. Dry hay bale was burning in the driveway, possibly spreading nearby dry grass. Additional caller called in from that area advising it's a burn pile that started spreading and turned into a brush fire. Timeout 1618.

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0: 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It's a white, older sedan. Henry Sam Queen, 853.
1: Dispatch to county units pending property alarm at Eternal Hill Cemetery for B711 Highway 39.
0: 4136 is an ongoing issue with the alarm there. You can close it out under my number, no report.

171-3114, respond to 19825 Northville Valley Road, Crestwood 140 East for a 79-year-old female. Keeps choking on her own mucus, currently conscious, breathing okay, time now 1626.

Conway, you show 3114 cross staff with 3154 responding to the medical call, please. Copy. Just confirming that you want 3154 responding to the medical and not 44. FireComp 3144 is responding to the medical call. 3114 should be shown as cross staff, please. Coming.

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3: 03 gun.
2: Just confirming, you said that there was a third party report and then actual someone on scene reported it as well.
3: That's from this third party, from a gentleman whose daughter is an Amazon delivery driver, reporting it to him. He's a District 5 fireman, and then she actually called in reporting the same, but no one in that area has called yet.
0: 4151, clear, can report.
4: 4151, copy.
2: Copy. I'm in the area, and I'm UTL this time, but I'll continue to see if I can make contact with the RP.
3: Copy that. If you are making contact, I can call for you. It'd be the one in the call notes, ending 1761 phone number. But if you want, I can call back.
2: I just stand by.

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2: 303.
3: Clear of the suspicious.
0: Oh, affirmed. No report. 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
3: Copy.
1: Can you continue to scene? 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
0: 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Are you able to divert to that North Po Valley call for medical?
1: Yes, that's affirmative. I'm pulling it up on the map. We'll take that call. COM 3111.

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0: 5011 by name and date of birth. 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

151, last of Smith, showing revoke DWS Frank, clear. Caller. 51, additionally, he's also showing 1025 for assault, and he's clear.

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